people. Some of them have run away to the hills and have no shelter. No food. No one knows where they are.

Bach, Brahms, Berg, Benz. Hop Benz. Po prostu lista. Od 18. 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